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0: It's about what you do, not what you say.
1: 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I have something for you. 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